honky tonks. For my drinks and tips, but most of the time I spend behind these county bars. You see, son, I drink some.

0: Johan de Graaf in de Gouwe Ouwe Show. 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

0: Cause there is no need for feeling older with a radio. 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Turn it on and go.
1: Right from the start, she disliked the music. In fact, it frightened her. Just until the complete and desperate feeling that overwhelmed her made her realize that she wasn't like the schoolgirls she'd seen in the magazines. That was a relief. A long-hidden feeling inside burst out and messing up her clothes and filling her pants with the substance of a custard supplier.

0: 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Y'all gotta turn them up.
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0: Hitwijders op vrijdag, hier hoor je alleen het beste, de grootste hits, zeg maar.
1: Ladies and gentlemen, there are seven acknowledged wonders of the world. You are about to witness the eighth. Standing in the spotlight on showcase, are 12 young men who have given you such tunes as the grunt. Pass the peas. Give me some more. Ladies and gentlemen, without no doubt, these are the JBs.
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0: 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The cookies when I tell you.

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That's 'cause I was crazy over him, and I couldn't stand to set him free. And I couldn't stand to lose him, and I cried and cried for days. And he said that I was crazy, but he just put me in here to get me out of his way. 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

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All the love we shared through the years has come back to me in many ways. And today, my mind flashed back to my childhood days. I recall my first day of school and how much it hurt my dad to see me start off in patched-up blue jeans. But Dad, today that's the style. 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But now, I can see why that was so important to you. 'Cause we prayed together, and we stayed together. Now, my dad was a man that knew his own mind. And I remember when he'd call us all together, and he'd say, family, it's loving time. His world was built around Mom and the four kids they raised. And I can still see the smile that always came on Mama's face each time Dad would say the table grace. The house was filled with lots of noise, but when we got too loud, Dad would always say, oh, those devilish boys. There was three of us. The fourth was a girl. You know Dad had a choice, a favorite, that is. But he'd say, I love one just as much as I love the other. Oh, would you look at her? She looks just like her mother. I've heard a lot of other people talk about my dad and talk about the things that he'd done when he was young. 'Cause I might be a little bit prejudiced, but he was...

family came first, and he did his best for us. And I know sometimes he worked till it hurt. The Depression wasn't an easy time. A dollar a day was the pay back then. And I remember my dad leaving the house before daybreak and walking 14 miles to get to work without being late. Oh, I guess everyone remembers the good times and the bad. Good times were happy, bad times were sad. And when I do something wrong, he'd straighten me out with his hand or a belt out behind the house. But now, Mama didn't raise her voice or fuss when we get out of hand. She'd just say, now that's enough. And if we didn't obey, she'd tell Dad what was wrong. And without a question, Dad would

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Everything's a mad rush, not enough time for friends. And when I think of my dad, it makes me proud, you see, because he gave so much of himself

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So why don't you go to your dad right now and tell him you love him? And I'll bet you a dollar against a dog biscuit that it will mean more to him than any gift that money could ever buy. Because, you know, you can't ever repay him for all the things he's done for you. And the best way I know to let him know is just say,

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And the top made of oak and wood. And the children who sat around this great table touched it with their laughter.

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1: And with each beat of my heart, for every day we apart, I'll hunger for every wasted hour.
0: And I-